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3: Nothing much, just driving to work. I wish I was back in India right now, because I'm from Vadodara, and I don't know if you know, but that's like a big celebration there of Navratri.
2: Vadodara.
3: Yes.
2: All right, show.
3: Majama.
2: All right, मुझे इतना गुजराती आता है, but I'm going to ask you the question to for you to enter the next round. Okay, are you ready?
3: Yes.
2: All right. So, are you a 90s kid?
3: Yes.
2: Okay. So this one would be easy for you. Tell me who played the famous villain Mogambo in Mr. India. Quickly.
3: That was Amrish Puri.
2: Amrish Puri is the correct answer. Thank you so much, Parth, for participating. Congratulations.
3: Thank you.
2: You've moved to the next round, and someone from Mirchi will contact you soon. Thank you so much for participating. And
3: all right.
2: Just keep an eye on your phone number. Someone will get in touch with you. Okay?
3: Okay. Sounds good. Thank you for playing so much nice songs and, you know, for your show.
2: Oh, my pleasure. Thank you so much.
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1: Virani Jewelers presents Mirchi 9 lakh ka haar, jisme har navratri ki gold ki chain. It's damn exciting. And abhi mere saath agle contestant line par hain. Bahut zyada exciting hai ye sab. Main hoon Priscilla on Mirchi Mornings. Let's see who is online with me. Hello.
2: Hi, Priscilla.
1: Hi, what's your name?
2: My name is Prabhupreet. You can call me Preet.
1: Hi, Preet. What's up?
2: Everything is good. How are you doing?
1: I'm great. So are you ready to play Mirchi 9 lakh ka haar and aazmao your luck?
2: Sure, why not?
1: Are you nervous?
2: No.
1: All right, that's great. Nervous hone ki koi baat hi nahi hai. Main bahut hi jaldi ek sawal puchne wali hu. And ab uska jawab aapko dena hai bahut dhyan se sunkar. All right, are you a movie buff?
2: Yes.
1: All right, so mujhe batao ki which feature film has the dialogue kitne aadmi the?
2: Chole.
1: Chole is the correct answer. Congratulations, Preet.
2: Thank you.
1: It was easy, right?
2: Yeah, it was very easy.
1: All right, so ab aap next round mein chale gaye ho. Navratri ka second day bahut shubh hai aapke liye.
2: Thank you. That's what we are looking for.
1: Yeah, kaise ja rahe hai Navratri?
2: Navratri is good. So far is good. I'm looking forward to

0: 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So we are looking forward.
1: Okay, all right.
0: We don't celebrate, but yeah, we take part and we join friends.
1: Great. I hope aapki navratri bahut hi shubh ho and you have a lot of prosperity. And thank you so much for participating.
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0: But oil prices above $100 a barrel are making that job a lot harder. If inflation comes in hotter than expected, mortgage rates could rise. If it's cooler than expected, we could continue to see some relief in mortgage rates and expect rates to be in the 6% range. And remember, the Fed doesn't directly set your 30-year fixed rate mortgage, but the bond market does have a big say in that. In a rising interest rate environment, it's important to look for a mortgage advisor who can structure your mortgage according to your needs. And that's where we come in, with introductory rates up to 1% below the current market rate. And if you're looking to build your portfolio as an investor, check out our DSCR loans, which offer competitive rates with no personal income verification. 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

0: Mirchi Mornings with Priscilla. It's hot. 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
1: Virani Jewelers presents Mirchi no laka haar. Chal raha hai Mirchi par. Main hoon Priscilla tumhare saath mein. 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Hello.
2: Hi Priscilla. Good morning. This is Parth.
1: Hi Parth. Good morning. Happy Navratri.
2: You too.
1: Navratri mein kya chal raha hai?
2: Nothing much, just driving to work. I wish I was back in India right now, because I'm from Vadodara, and I don't know if you know, but that's like a big celebration there of Navratri.
1: Vadodara?
2: Yes.
1: Alright, game show.
2: Majama.
1: Alright, mujhe itna hi Gujarati aata hai, but I'm going to ask you the question for you to enter the next round. Okay, are you ready?
2: Yes.
1: Alright, so are you a 90s kid?
2: Yes.
1: Okay, so this one would be easy for you. Tell me, who played the famous villain Mogambo in Mr. India? Quickly.
2: That was Amrish Puri.
1: Amrish Puri is the correct answer. Thank you so much, Parth, for participating. Congratulations.
2: Thank you.
1: You've moved to the next round. Thank you so much for participating. And
2: All right. Sounds good. Thank you for playing so much nice songs and, you know, for your show.
1: Oh, my pleasure. Thank you so much.
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